we refer to when we talk about as gutter tech, as street tech, low tech. It's taking technology that's already pre-existed, taking technology that as it's being ripped down, and taking that as a punk rocker, as a street activist, as whatever you want to call yourself, and stealing that as a mechanism for communication.

bottom feeder. These are the people who see technology for what it can be and take what they can get. Old machines, street tech, but that doesn't mean they're not useful.

Check it out. The only thing you need to do right here is snarl your fucking head.

I'll close your eyes and send you off. The shining moon will sing you.

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Look for a star at the end of the tunnel.

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I could keep you safe from harm. The silence is silver, your child's cry.

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You should never, you should never, you should.

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I think that they're watching me. Watching me. They're watching me. Watching me. I think that they're watching me.

Servus Thomas, aka Footwork Gym Bob. This is Let Me Chew Crew from Tallinn, Estonia, bringing you our vinyl-only guest mix. Haven't played real records for a while now,

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0: In my musical research, I aim to find sounds that has a common human factor. When we walk the land, we walk for one reason. The reason is to try to help another man to take for himself. The music of our hearts is rich music. Music which records history, because without the knowledge of your history, you cannot determine your destiny. The music about the present, because if you are not conscious of present, you are like a cabbage in this society. Music which tells about the future and the judgment, which is to come.
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cannot touch me, collecting the rest of the darkness, west of death, the tenant, general, center, taking a gun and a rhythm, touching the kitchen, the bunny, and under, not so invested, I don't know, center, the rocket, what's that, oh, you cannot touch me, collecting the rest of the darkness, west of death, the tenant, general, center, taking a gun and a rhythm, touching the kitchen, the bunny, and under, not so invested, I don't know, center, the rocket, what's that, oh, you cannot touch me, collecting the rest of the darkness, west of death, the tenant, general, center, taking a gun and a rhythm, touching the kitchen,